102.7 The Wolf. I'm Mike Waterman. And if you ever need to know what's on The Wolf right now, just text the words NOW PLAYING to 707-636-1027. We'll text you back with the title and artist

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1: Looking good. There's no accidents or stalls to worry about. Really some minor delays. Just not a bad Monday afternoon so far. Some backups. Lakeville Highway eastbound. It's going to take you an hour to reach 121. Some crowding into Santa Rosa as you leave Petaluma northbound. 25 minutes to reach Highway 12. A 6-minute delay. Not that bad. A little bit sluggish though as you make your way out of Sebastopol eastbound 12 from Main Street to Santa Rosa. Valerie Grant with your North Bay Traffic Update. 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

is a coastal flood advisory through Wednesday. Patchy fog late tonight and increasing clouds. Lows tonight around 50. Mostly cloudy through mid-morning tomorrow and gradually becoming sunny. It'll be breezy with highs in the low 80s.

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1: Just a few backups to warn you about. Let's get on back to Sebastopol eastbound 12. It's a sluggish drive from Main Street into Santa Rosa. Westbound 12, too. Some delays being reported as you head out to 116. About an 11-minute delay there. It's an 18-minute drive on Lakeville Highway eastbound 116 just to reach 121. Getting much better there. And Farmers Lane eastbound got a lot of company from Highway 12 out towards the Flamingo. Valerie Grant with your North Bay Traffic Update.
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0: 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I'm Mike Waterman. 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
0: Natalie Imbruglia is an Australian pop star with a background in acting. She appeared in TV shows and Coca-Cola commercials in the early 90s. 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

0: to me.
1: Looking much better as the Monday evening commute comes to a close. Still some delays on 37 eastbound, though. As you make your way out of Novato, it's about a 37-minute drive to Highway 29, so still an 18-minute delay there. Some minor delays westbound 12 from 121 as you head out to 116. And also looking better at Sebastopol on eastbound 12, just sluggish now into Santa Rosa. Graben Scene Highway westbound, still an hour to Highway 1. Valerie Grant with your North Bay traffic update.
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1: 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You guys do a great job. 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
1: 12,000 striking air controllers are fired by the government. Air travelers face unprecedented delays. The world watches as Britain's Prince Charles marries Lady Diana Spencer in the right of the decade. In Sonoma County, RAS Medical Employment Agency hires a trained medical receptionist for a whopping $4 an hour. And if you were listening to the radio, you'll remember this as The Wolf Rewinds 1981.

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1: 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Your station reminds us of cruising the boulevard. 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

Designs 1974. A new product on the market. Scented t-shirts. Flavors include banana, root beer, and anchovy. In Connecticut, Ella Grasso becomes first woman ever elected governor without taking over office from her husband. In Sonoma County, Gay LeBaron points out the changing hair fashions by honoring the last of the crew cuts. And if you were listening to the radio, you'll remember this as The Wolf Rewinds 1974.

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0: 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All right, Sonoma County, here we go. 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
1: Good morning, Sonoma County. It's Tuesday, August 11th, and our top stories this half hour from the newsroom. President Trump is facing pushback from medical professionals after proposing to split the childhood MMR vaccine into three separate shots. Physician and Republican Senator Bill Cassidy criticized the move, warning that breaking up the schedule will increase vaccine hesitancy and leave children less safe. Newly released calendars show California Governor Newsom logged dozens of days with no listed official business early this year amid frequent out-of-state travel. Newsom's office strongly pushes back on speculation over his 2028 presidential ambitions, insisting an empty public calendar doesn't mean the governor wasn't working. The Santa Rosa Police Department's Missing Person Monday social media campaign is paying off, helping detectives resolve 16 cold cases so far thanks to community tips. Police are asking residents to keep sharing the weekly posts, emphasizing that the smallest lead could help bring closure to another family. In sports, the Giants dropped their third straight last night, falling 6-3 to the Astros in extra innings despite home runs from Jung-Hoo Lee and Drew Gilbert. Meanwhile, injury concerns are creeping into 49ers camp, with Christian McCaffrey missing practice due to tightness and Nick Bosa sitting out his fourth consecutive day. And for your forecast, a mix of some clouds and fog this morning. However, later this afternoon, we can look to fairly sunny skies to give us daytime highs in the high 70s and low 80s. Looking ahead, temps should drop into the high 60s and low 70s by as early as Thursday. Sonoma County, you are now up to date. From the newsroom, I'm Jeff Woodworth.
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4: And away we go on a Tuesday morning. Rock and Ricky Michaels here a little after 6 o'clock. Got some great stuff coming up this hour. Got Return of the Mac. What a great song. I've got George Michael, Third Eye Blind, some Billy Joel mixed in. Also got Tears for Fears, Semisonic on the way, Aerosmith, Guns N' Roses, and the Steve Miller Band coming up. And we're going to rewind the year 1980. All coming up this hour on 102.7 The Wolf.

0: right, let's get our first check of the roadways, making sure you got a good ride on this Tuesday morning with your Wolf Traffic Watch.
1: We're seeing a little bit of volume westbound on 121 leaving the Napa sign, but otherwise, it's been smooth sailing into and through Shellville. No troubles to report for 12. Looking good for the ride southbound 101

0: Looks okay heading through Roner Park and no problems into and through Petaluma. Looks good so far for Lakeville Highway as well as Gravenstein. Abba Lane with your North Bay traffic update.
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Times 1980. Wicker is the last word in fashion furniture. The Phillies beat the Kansas City Royals in the World Series in Sonoma County. To rent a house in Rohnert Park with two bedrooms, a fireplace, kitchen, and pool, your rent is $335 a month. And if you were listening to the radio, you'll remember this as the Wolf Rewinds 1980.

102.7 The Wolf. It's Rick Michaels. Do you listen to The Wolf at work? Because if you do, we'd love to hear from you. You can always text us your business name to 707-636-1027. Just like Junkland Hauling in Santa Rosa. They also have Lazzini's Market in Delhi and Bennett Valley and the Northwood Restaurant in Monterio. Great golf course there as well. Thanks again, guys, for turning on 102.7 The Wolf. Good morning.

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1: Good morning, Sonoma County. It's Tuesday, August 11th, and our top stories this half hour from the newsroom. The death toll in Colombia has climbed above 160 following a devastating 7.4 magnitude earthquake on Monday, with more than 2,700 people estimated missing. As search and rescue efforts continue, U.S. Secretary of State Marco Rubio says the Trump administration is closely monitoring the crisis and standing by to help. California has launched a $270 million electric vehicle rebate program, offering instant savings of up to $3,500 on a new zero-emission car or $1,750 for a qualifying used model. Hyundai, Lucid, and Tesla are participating now, with major brands like Ford, Chevy, Rivian, and Toyota set to join the lineup later this month. Sonoma County rescuers raced against rising tides Saturday to pull a person to safety after a 30-foot fall off a cliff near Ocean Cove Campground. The Sheriff's Helicopter Unit, Henry 1, hoisted the victim from the rocky shore before transferring them to a local trauma center with severe injuries. In sports, the Giants dropped their third straight last night, falling 6-3 to the Astros in extra innings despite home runs from Jung-Hoo Lee and Drew Gilbert. Meanwhile, injury concerns are creeping into 49ers camp, with Christian McCaffrey missing practice due to tightness and Nick Bosa sitting out his fourth consecutive day. And for your forecast, a mix of some clouds and fog this morning. However, later this afternoon, we can look to fairly sunny skies to give us daytime highs in the high 70s and low 80s. Looking ahead, temps should drop into the high 60s and low 70s by as early as Thursday. Sonoma County, you are now up to date. From the newsroom, I'm Jeff Woodworth.
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5: 102.7 The Wolf, it's Rick Michaels. And you know, it's true, we do have two frequencies. 102.7, that covers Santa Rosa, the Rincon Valley area, Healdsburg, as well as Windsor, and further toward the west as well. And 102.5, which takes over right when you get over that Cotati Grade area and into Petaluma. That'll take care of the west as well and a little further south. So yeah, we do have two frequencies, 102.7 and 102.5. Either way you go, you got the Wolf.

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1: Heavy and slow for the ride. Westbound 121 west of Napa, heading out past Old Cinema Road. Minor slowing both directions. 121 right there at Napa Road. Bit of volume building. Arnold right at Stage Gulch. Not too bad for Lakeville Highway. Looks okay for Gravenstein and South 101 cars out and about, but otherwise smooth sailing. Katahdin Grade, no problems through Petaluma. I'm Elaine with your North Bay traffic update.
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1: Good morning, Sonoma County. It's Tuesday, August 11th, and our top stories this half hour from the newsroom. Major medical groups are slamming President Trump's new executive order calling to split the combined MMR vaccine into three individual shots. Leaders from the American Academy of Pediatrics and the AMA warn that forcing separate doctor visits for every childhood immunization is dangerous and lacks scientific backing. Direct-to-consumer home deliveries for California craft spirits could soon end as lawmakers face heavy pushback on extending the pandemic-era policy. Major distributors, wine industry groups, and labor unions have sent over $1 million lobbying against the bill, raising concerns about underage sales and out-of-state competition. Nomination deadlines for dozens of Sonoma County school, municipal, and special district offices have been extended to Wednesday after several incumbents opted not to seek re-election. Interested residents have until the end of the day on August 12th to submit their paperwork with the Registrar of Voters or their local city clerk. In sports, the Giants dropped a 6-3 extra inning decision to the Astros despite homers from Jung Hoo Lee and Drew Gilbert. Over on the gridiron, red flags are popping up at 49ers training camp as Christian McCaffrey sits out with tightness and Nick Bosa misses his fourth straight workout. And for your forecast, a mix of some clouds and fog this morning. However, later this afternoon, we can look to fairly sunny skies to give us daytime highs in the high 70s and low 80s. Looking ahead, temps should drop into the high 60s and low 70s by as early as Thursday. Sonoma County, you are now up to date. From the newsroom, I'm Jeff Woodworth.
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6: All right, guys, here we go into the 7 o'clock hour. Rocker Ricky Michaels here. Good stuff on the way from the Cardigans, REM, Fleetwood Mac is coming up. Some Don Henley mixed in along with Irene Cara. Sugar Ray is on the way along with Green Day. Let's see, Phil Collins and Madonna coming up. And we'll rewind the year 1976 this hour on The Wolf.

0: 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Another check of the roadways as we always give you traffic at the 15s and 45s with your Wolf Traffic Watch.
1: We've got a crash now on Mark West Springs. Heads up north of Santa Rosa on Mark West Springs. Eastbound side right past Lodge. Car and a garbage truck that mixed it up. Part of the roadway may be affected. Drive carefully there. It is slow westbound 121 west of Napa. Past Old Sonoma Road. More traffic at Napa Road and North 101 minor slowing by the downtown Santa Rosa exit. I'm Elaine with your North Bay traffic update.
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Rewinds 1976. Bicentennial celebrations take place coast to coast with a tall ship's parade in the Hudson River in New York. 103 hostages rescued from the Entebbe Airport. In Sonoma County, it's snowing in Bennett Valley's closing Calistoga Road. And if you were listening to the radio, you'll remember this as the Wolf Rewinds 1976.

America's greatest hits, 102.7 The Wolf. Rocker Ricky Michaels here. You're going to love this. Divers found a 162-year-old Guinness in a shipwreck off the English coast. And samples from the bottle were sent for analysis, and it might even be possible for them to rebrew that exact beer. And yes, there is a possibility that this beer is still drinkable. To which I say, you first.

0: to know right now. 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
1: Good morning, Sonoma County. It's Tuesday, August 11th, and our top stories this half hour from the newsroom. The death toll has risen to over 160 following a powerful 7.4 magnitude earthquake in western Colombia that was felt as far away as Venezuela, Ecuador, and Panama. Search and rescue efforts remain underway across the region, with U.S. Secretary of State Marco Rubio assuring that the Trump administration is closely monitoring the disaster and ready to assist. California students are returning to class under a wave of new state laws, including mandatory campus smartphone restrictions and required all-gender restrooms in K-12 schools. The new measures also expand student crisis hotline numbers on middle and high school ID cards and require private school volunteers to undergo child abuse reporting training. Sonoma leads four California getaways, landing on a new list of the nation's top 10 most relaxing vacation spots alongside Napa Valley, Joshua Tree, and Big Sur. A study of nearly 10 million Airbnb reviews praised Sonoma's quiet vibe and super hosts, while tourist hotspots like Miami Beach and Honolulu ranked among the least restful. In sports, the Giants dropped a 6-3 extra inning decision to the Astros despite homers from Jung Hoo Lee and Drew Gilbert. Over on the gridiron, red flags are popping up at 49ers training camp as Christian McCaffrey sat out with tightness and Nick Bosa missed his fourth straight workout. And for your forecast, a mix of some clouds and fog this morning. However, later this afternoon, we can look to fairly sunny skies with daytime highs in the high 70s and low 80s. Looking ahead, temps should drop into the high 60s and low 70s by as early as Thursday. Sonoma County, you are now up to date. From the newsroom, I'm Jeff Woodworth.
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6: 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Rocker Ricky Michaels here. Giants are going to be back in action against the Astros here. This will be game 2 of their 3-game series. First pitch at Oracle will be at 6:45.

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Petaluma, see what you've been missing.

0: All right, going to be rolling up on 8 o'clock before you know it, so let's get another check on that commute with your Wolf Traffic Watch.
1: We have a crash on Marquess Springs, heads up north of Santa Rosa. Marquess Springs Road, eastbound direction past Lodge. This is involving a garbage truck. It looks like lanes are not affected. And North 101, traffic building there, approaching and passing the downtown Santa Rosa exit. Westbound 121 traffic, west of Napa, past Old Sonoma Road. More traffic heading out for Napa Road. I'm Elaine with your North Bay traffic update.
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1: Good morning, Sonoma County. It's Tuesday, August 11th, and our top stories this half hour from the newsroom. July went down as the hottest month on record for the contiguous United States, averaging 76.9 degrees and narrowly topping previous records set during the Dust Bowl in 1936 and again in 2012. According to NOAA, the historic heat hit hardest across the West, Southwest, Rockies, Northern Plains, and Upper Midwest. California drivers can now tap into a new $270 million EV incentive program, cutting up to $3,500 off new zero-emission vehicles and $1,750 off qualifying used models right at the point of sale. Tesla, Hyundai, and Lucid buyers can take advantage of the instant discounts today, with heavy hitters like Ford, Chevy, Rivian, and Toyota expected to launch their participation in the coming weeks. Sonoma County first responders were in a race against incoming waves Saturday as they pulled a visitor to safety following a 30-foot tumble off an Ocean Cove cliff. The Sheriff's Henry 1 helicopter unit executed a long-line rescue from the rocky beach below, airlifting the severely injured patient to a regional trauma center. In sports, San Francisco stumbled in extra innings last night, taking a 6-3 loss from Houston, even with deep shots by Jung Hoo Lee and Drew Gilbert. Meanwhile, anxiety might start creeping into Niners camp as Christian McCaffrey remains sidelined by tightness and Nick Bosa sat out his fourth consecutive practice. And for your forecast, a mix of some clouds and fog this morning. However, later this afternoon, we can look to fairly sunny skies to give us daytime highs in the high 70s and low 80s. Looking ahead, temps should drop into the high 60s and low 70s by as early as Thursday. Sonoma County, you are now up to date. From the newsroom, I'm Jeff Woodworth.
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6: 8 o'clock, Rockin' Ricky Michaels here now with a whole bunch of good stuff lined up for you. Steve Perry's on the way. Got Pat Benatar, Elton John, Asia, Prince is in the mix. Also got John Mellencamp, some Jerry Rafferty, Uncle Cracker, as well as Bon Jovi. And we're going to rewind the year 1982 coming up. And I got some guests in the studio, Maya, Addison, and Thea. Say hi, guys.

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1: We still have a crash on Marquess Springs, eastbound direction of Marquess Springs past Lodge. It's involving a garbage truck out of lanes. North 101 slows now north of the golf course, heading out to about College Avenue. And traffic, it looks like westbound on 121, still heavy and slow west of Napa, out past Old Sonoma Road. More traffic at Napa Road. I'm Elaine with your North Bay Traffic Update.
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Wolf rewinds 1982. Jimmy Connors wins both Wimbledon and the U.S. Open. Tootsie, Rocky III, and An Officer and a Gentleman are box office favorites. In Sonoma County, the Santa Rosa Symphony draws a crowd of 1,500 as it moves into its new venue at Burbank Center for the Arts. And if you were listening to the radio, you'll remember this as The Wolf rewinds 1982.

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I'm Rockin' Ricky Michaels. 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
1: Good morning, Sonoma County. It's Tuesday, August 11th, and our top stories this half hour from the newsroom. Leading medical organizations are pushing back sharply against President Trump's executive order directing the split of the combined MMR vaccine into separate doses. Representatives from the American Medical Association and the American Academy of Pediatrics caution that abandoning the combination shots threatens public safety, increases required doctor visits, and lacks scientific justification. Direct-to-consumer shipping for California craft distilleries is on the brink of expiration as a pandemic-era policy faces intense opposition in the state legislature. A coalition of major beverage distributors, winery associations, and labor unions has poured over $1 million into lobbying against an extension, citing risks around underage alcohol delivery and unregulated out-of-state competition. Sonoma County voters have a little extra time to jump into local politics, with filing deadlines pushed back to Wednesday for dozens of school, municipal, and special district seats after several incumbents declined to run. Prospective candidates must turn in their official nomination papers to either their city clerk or the registrar of voters before the close of business on August 12th. In sports, San Francisco stumbled in extra innings last night, taking a 6-3 loss from Houston, even with deep shots by Jung-Hoo Lee and Drew Gilbert. Meanwhile, anxiety might start creeping into Niners camp as Christian McCaffrey remains sidelined by tightness and Nick Bosa sat out his fourth consecutive practice. And for your forecast, a mix of some clouds and fog this morning. However, later this afternoon, we can look to fairly sunny skies to give us daytime highs in the high 70s and low 80s. Looking ahead, temps should drop into the high 60s and low 70s by as early as Thursday. Sonoma County, you are now up to date. From the newsroom, I'm Jeff Woodworth.
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5: 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And, today's going to be Kids Day at the Sonoma County Fair. We're going to have the Water Fest, $2 ride day, carnival special as well. And always a good time if you can bring the

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1: Still a bit of traffic traveling northbound on 101. Starts slow there right by Todd, off and on traffic, getting out almost to College Avenue. Southbound 101 slows from 12. A pocket there heading out to about Corby Avenue. And looks like smidge of traffic in Petaluma, southbound 101, before you get out to Lakeville. No major problems for 12. I'm Elaine with your North Bay traffic update.
2: 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They make sleep

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The Wolf, Rick Michaels here, the 9 to 5 workday. And, well, the school year will be here before you know it. And I don't know if you know this, but parents spend a total of like 432 hours on meal planning and preparation. And that includes 2 hours every week packing school lunches. And I must tell you, I do miss my mom's lunches.

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cloudy start this morning. We'll get some gradual sunshine, if not already. 81 for the high today. Cloudy tonight, 53. And here it comes. Partly sunny for Wednesday, Thursday, and Friday. Expect highs in the low.

0: Stick around. Going to kick off another hour of America's Greatest Hits. I got a great tune from May of 1994. The album was Get a Grip. Did pretty good on the Billboard Hot 100. Made it to number 17. Alicia Silverstone actually made her third appearance in the video.
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0: 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This song's going to be from May of 1994. The album was Get a Grip. Alicia Silverstone made her third appearance in the band's video, and so did Steven Tyler's 16-year-old daughter, actually Liv Tyler. It was her career debut in the video. This is Crazy, an Aerosmith on 102.7 The Wolf.
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A big ol' happy birthday to Wolfpack members Amy Swan and Mary Chadwick. 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

0: right, so this next 80s earworm I have coming up is basically a breakup song disguised as a ridiculously happy pop song. 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

on 102.7 The Wolf. So everybody's got that one weird thing that they do, right? It's not weird to you, but everyone around you gives you a stink for it, right? For example, I cannot eat chicken wings with my hands. I don't know why. It's just gross to me. I need to use a knife and fork. And my family gave me a hard time about it over the weekend, okay? I just don't like messes, all right? It's not a big deal that I...

0: this next power ballad without Ann Wilson singing it. It almost happened. It's coming up to start another hour of America's Greatest Hits. 102.7 The
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it's Sarah Quinn. You know, we play a lot of America's greatest hits, and there ain't no way that you can remember all of them. So if you're listening and you're like, wait a second, what is this song called? You just need to text Now Playing to 707-636-1027, and we'll hit you back.

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0: 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Well, the early version of it was, and then it turned into the polished rock ballad that we know and love today. Here it is on 102.7 The Wolf.

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You know, there's no shame in needing a reminder sometime of that song that was once your favorite and you can't quite remember who sang it. 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

0: 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And you know what? I think it's time to play another one of your requests. And we take them at any time. Just call 707-636-1027. Okay, what you got for me?
1: My name is Bailey from Santa Rosa. I love you guys. And I was wondering if you could play Just Like Heaven by The Cure. Thank you.

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coastal flood advisory in effect through tomorrow. We'll have patchy fog tonight, otherwise increasing clouds. Lows around 50. Cloudy tomorrow through mid-morning, then gradually becoming mostly sunny. It'll be breezy and cooler tomorrow, with highs in the upper 70s.

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1: A new crash in Petaluma to watch out for. Either if you're traveling Weatherwind northbound, just past Petaluma Boulevard North. About four cars collided. No other details. CHP is on the way. So far, that drive, though, out of Petaluma into Santa Rosa is not bad. It's going to take you 21 minutes to reach Highway 12. Some minor delays, too, out of Healdsburg, Weatherwind southbound. It's about a 16-minute drive to downtown Santa Rosa. Valerie Graham with your North Bay traffic update.
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1: I'm Mike Waterman. A dramatic 1983 power ballad that hit number one on the charts, written by Meatloaf songwriter Jim Steinman, was originally conceived as a vampire love story. It's up next to start another hour of America's Greatest Hits, powered by River Rock Casino.
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1: 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The working title was Vampires in Love, and it contained the lyric "Turn Around Bright Eyes." 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

102.7 The Wolf. I'm Mike Waterman. The Sonoma County Fair runs through Sunday, so this is your last chance for monster trucks, equestrian acrobatics, special theme days, and free Clover ice cream every day from 1 to 6. And I'm going to be in the Blues and Brews Lounge with Smoke and Mirrors Friday and Saturday from 5:30 to 8:30. So come out for the fair, stay for the music, and maybe the ice cream.

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1: It's a fairly quiet Tuesday afternoon, knock on wood. Now, we got some delays on Lakeville Highway eastbound. That's 116. It's about a 20-minute drive out towards 121. It's not bad. It's about

0: 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Valerie Graham with your North Bay traffic update.
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flood advisory in effect through tomorrow. We'll have patchy fog tonight. Otherwise, increasing clouds at lows around 50. Cloudy tomorrow through mid-morning, but gradually becoming mostly sunny. It'll be breezy and a little cooler tomorrow, with highs in the upper 70s.

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1: It's an injury crash in Petaluma. Lots of activity out there. 101 northbound just after Petaluma Boulevard North. It's on the shoulder, but you are backed up to 116 east. It's about a half an hour drive time, actually, Petaluma into Santa Rosa to reach Highway 12, a 10-minute delay. Lakeville Highway, some slowing eastbound 116. It's a 20-minute drive to reach 121. Sluggish out of Sebastopol, not too bad eastbound 12 from Main Street into Santa Rosa. Valerie Graham with your North Bay Traffic Update.
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0: 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I'm Mike Waterman. This song from 1981 is not their biggest chart hit, but is by far Journey's most famous song. Thanks to a resurgence in the 2000s, it's on the way to start another hour of America's Greatest Hits, sponsored by River Rock Casino.
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0: Journey lead singer Steve Perry says everybody has emotional issues and problems, and this song has helped him personally to not give up, and then he started realizing a lot of people feel that. This song saw a resurgence in the 2003 movie Monster, and it also got a boost when it was used as the closing number in Rock of Ages, a jukebox musical featuring hits of the 80s. It was even in the last ever episode of The Sopranos, which aired June 10th, 2007. Don't Stop Believing on 102.7, The Wolf.
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